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your collar. Pop, pop, pop, pop, pop, pop, pop, pop, pop, pop. We pop collars all motherfucking night long up in here, you know? I think we got a few more for y'all. Y'all ready to go home yet? Y'all ready to go home yet? All right, we got a few more for y'all. 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

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That's that old school rhythm. 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Y'all ready to party yet? All right. 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Make it. 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

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MySpace, JuiceCrew.com. 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

0: Thank you, everybody, for coming out tonight. 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

DVDJ, turn it up. 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Yo, on the way up to the top, we can't stop, can't talk, cause we keep on walking tall. Have a little pride in yourself, truth be told, you can't count on no one else. 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DJ, turn it up. 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DJ, yo, turn it up. I guess that's me. Y'all rock it out, rock it out. Yo, yo, give me some energy, give me some energy, give me some energy, yeah. Yes. I'm liking that. Ha. Huh.

It's so crucial, this life that we live. Every day, yes, and I try to give. And then trying to create a little difference and make a difference. Do what you can to take a stand. Original stand, said you know, unified man. We gotta do what's right, man. Said I said we can't criticize, man. I did a DJ, DJ. Turn it up, y'all. DJ, DJ, DJ. Turn it up. DJ, DJ, DJ. Turn it up, y'all. DJ, DJ, DJ. 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

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Give me drums and bass, yo. You know what I mean. One more stretch. One more stretch. 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Rhythm. One more stretch, one more stretch.

DJ DVDV, turn it up. DVDVDJ, DVDVDJ, DJ, turn it up. Yeah, when I come to the club, I just wanna dance, just wanna make stands. That's what I do when I come in the club, yo. 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I wanna get, feel the enemy, the beat to friend of me, feel the vibe, yo. 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

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What more can we do? 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

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Or is it empty, oh? 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Searching, old vibration. 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Picking it up. Pick the rope up where the others laid it down. Looking for the funky sound. The system's corrupt. And you know that we blit lick a shot. For the people on the underground. We gonna lay it down. It's a fat juice sound. Come here. And let me know that you feel me. From San Diego back up to the city. Take it up and you know we hit the county. Humboldt, land up the big trees. We let the smoke blow in the breeze. Represent. Yeah, we let the smoke blow through the trees. Represent. We gonna keep on, coming on fresh. Fresh and brand new, gonna keep on, keeping on, coming on fresh. Yeah. So let me know that you feel me. Let me know that you feel me. Check it out. Yo, it's Mo Chill, and I'm gonna spit a little verse. It's not rehearsed, I said this right off the tit out. The tit out, let the V drop and the body rock. I gotta let your soul shock. Pop, pop, coming off the dome. Just let me get out in the area and big up the freestyle session. You know, with the blessing, a juice rhythm. And you know we're gonna give them what they need. And make them squeak. Break out the session, a blessing. Check. I said, keep it coming fresh. Settle for nothing less. I got a little, get a little something off my chest. Don't you know that we bless? Living up in the northern style. And John, he is our sign. And we got the cool ride. Stepping on the gas, mashing on the gas, listen to the crack. Keep it coming. Let me know that you feel me. Let me know that you feel me. Let me know that you feel me. Check it. Let me know that we're feeling.

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Hit a rhyme, rhyme, rhyme, keep it fresh, fresh. Step by step, out the Babylon, then I'm gonna help by a sing a song, gonna mash one up, fill the cup, chant it up, vibing and riding and riding and climbing. We just rhyme it, check it. Let me know that you feel me. What? 'Cause you know that we bounce for the city. And we rock for the boondocks. So let us know that you're feeling. Let us know that you're chilling.

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That's what we do. 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That you sound, I said it's hard to forget. With no regrets, we pass to the crowd. That's what we do, we said I make it sound loud. Said we come to move ya. Let us know that you feel ya. Yes. What? Just get up there in the energy. Let me get free for the scene. Blaze up a little joint. Get the point. I said I'm feeling. Yeah. Blaze one up, I keep it coming on true. That's what we do when the juice come true. The basement studio session, a blessing. Learn your lesson. Bouncing and climbing. We just be vibing and I just be rhyming. Keep it coming off the tip, then let me trip. I said the beat is gonna flip, cause you, we breaking it out, and no doubt, the bus pop. I said we make them scream and shout. Just wanna make the club a jumping dream. Yo, are you on my team? Humble, that's the greed that we smoking. Keep it coming, and you know it's so potent. Chronic, that's the song for it. No. Yeah. Yeah. Yo, just want to big up the sesh. Make it sound fresh. Cause the juice is the bless. A rhyming and timing and keep it a rhyming and time. Yeah. It's a mo chill, a flavor, a massive D. It's got the guitar behavior. And a J-Bird on the kit. Folly Walks coming with the bass legit. King, keep it coming rude. A positive attitude. Blaze one up for the youth. We keep it truth, it's 100 fruit. And we coming through on the lyrical style. Bussing it, I said we travel with the mouse. We bust it out, keep it coming off the tip. Rip. On the scene, said we taking little sip of the golden flavor. Watch your behavior, keep it coming with the green flavor. OG original session, a blessing. I said we just refreshing and vibing and rhyming and climbing and keep it on timing. Keep it coming and you know it's too many styles, man. That's what we do on the message you never drop. I said that we on the hilltop, yo. Pop. Yeah.

0: like that. I like that a lot.
1: The heartbeat, man. Can't forget the heartbeat.
0: Yeah.
2: And I'm going to answer back.
3: Don't let

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It was Jaber, Jeeber, and Greenway. But you know that we have to do it every day. Uh-huh. And it happened my way. Pick up the session. It's a blessing. Another juice flavor. Yeah.

0: your fire again. Yo. 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
1: It's your fire again. Cause you know that it never ends, y'all. Chillin' Jeff fire again. Cause you

0: Yeah.
1: That shit was hype.
2: Yeah, man, that was badass right there.
3: Juice crew coming dangerous and vicious. Sucker MC say Skilo, he just dissed us. Yo, he got a problem, I think he's conceited. He ain't conceited,
4: they just couldn't beat it.
3: Cause when we're at a show, the whole Juice crew likes to mingle. And seconds later, JB playing.

0: rocks, parties, anywhere, anyone, anybody. 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We only come to educate the mass of young people. To this, there's no sequel. Just a message, yo, be peaceful. Just to lay the smack down.
1: Me and my crew just lay the smack down.
0: True.
1: All we wanna do, just lay the smack down. 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
0: True.
1: Me and my crew just lay the smack down.
0: True.
1: All we wanna do just lay the smack down. Yo, me and my crew just lay the smack down. All we wanna do is lay the smack down.
0: That's it.
1: Me and my crew just lay the smack down.
0: Uh-huh.
1: All we wanna do just lay the smack down. Yo, me and my crew, we gonna lay the smack down.
0: Sim, simmer, and pass me the keys to my beam. And bass bumping so hard, we about to break femurs. 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Cause polywog, I'm coming so correct, I can't even cross. Can't even talk fast enough to bust that one. So I have to get back on the mic, becoming I'm more lyric and tell my story a ton.
1: Yo, late night, deep in the session, doing my thing, yo, we never resting. A gift of lift, that no flip, just take a sip. Watch me rip and don't you even trip.

0: Yo, I can hold her. Yes, I know your people will conquer, cause we protected by the Rasta. Build the weight and the hate is like the Golden Gate. Yo, but in this life, you gotta keep the faith. Yo, spreading the blessing, cause we just be created.
1: Yeah.
0: What? What? Here's this little chorus right here, check it out. Each and every time we roll through your town, represent the masses strictly underground. Forget OZs, don't tease, we won't pound. Stay a step ahead when the shit goes down. Each and every time we roll through your town, represent the masses strictly the underground. Forget OZs, don't tease, we won't pound. Stay a step ahead when the shit goes down.
2: Yes.
3: Play Step Ahead. Yeah, that's just the one track I was.
4: Is that the Step Ahead?
3: Yeah.
0: Forget we rock you steady. When we come well deadly.
3: And then spell up.
0: Yo.
3: Sorry, bro. I forgot how. That's all right. No, no.
0: This is your verse right here.

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That was fresh, man. No, just kidding. I don't remember. I guess you didn't even have a verse on that. That's a fucked up song to end on, man.

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0: Yes.

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Haile I, Selassie I, Jah, Rastafari. Yes, ma'am. Very good morning to ya. Very good morning, Reggae on the River. It is Saturday. It's a beautiful day. Beautiful. A blessing. It's a gift from Selassie I, so all the children can have a good time and listen to some reggae music from early in the morning. That's a recipe for a healthy heart. How about that? Yeah, man. Corazón contento. Warning, warning, warning. Are you awake?

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It's called the Phantom. It's called the Phantom Rhythm. It's one of those, you know, those waist winders, those booty grinders. You know what I mean? You'll hear it. Come on, work it out. 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

0: They don't know you.
1: Cause they don't know you like we do. Like we do. Yo, hot off the presses. Act like you know.

0: Yeah.
1: All right, yeah. Mary Jane, nobody knows you like we do. Like
0: Man, we do. They don't know you.
1: Three.
0: Yeah, kind. What's up?
1: Best known more.
2: They don't know you.
1: We know that, Mary Jane. Who knows her? I met her at a party last week.
0: I think we got two more.
1: Someone smoke.
0: We got two more. Y'all gonna rock with us for two
1: Someone
0: more?
1: Yeah,
2: on,
1: yeah.
2: Mary Jane, man.
0: Is that cool?
1: Come on. At least.
0: No, look, you know what I...
3: Just a little while.
0: Just a little more.
4: Yo, quickly, we got one more song for you. Thank you very much for coming out.
5: We just gonna make them shut us down. That's how we're gonna do it. But I just need everybody's waist winded tonight. I need everybody's waist winded. Because it's just a little... It's just a little...

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1: Boom, shotgun.

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1: Yeah.
0: Touch me, King. 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
2: Yeah!
0: Okay.

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All right.

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Otherwise, music, Mr. Music.

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0: time for each and every one of us to come again. 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Don't miss it.
1: Yes, yes, hello, everybody. Thank you for being here at Dancing in the Pools. I'm DJ K-Nuts, Kyle, wherever you want to be. So this is a fundraiser for Dancing in the Dunes. That's going to be June 30th and July 1st this year. I hope you're all there. Featuring, at this point, plenty more to come, Afrobeat, Tarka, Masigana, Aluna, Womama, Papo Feliza, Tamora. So, anyway, thank you all for being here to support kids' programs at the Noah Community Center. In about 1 minute or less, Baco Fermeza is going to be starting to play outside with the Humboldt Stim Collective doing some fire dancing.
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1: 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Can everybody give a hand for Sam Zafir and Universal Balance Productions? 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
1: Yeah. 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

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Big up DJ Killer Clearman and Rick the Ruda on the ones and twos and threes and fours. Boom. Yes, y'all.

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1: Yes, Mo Chill.
2: All right. 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Everything's cool.
1: All right.
2: Everything's cool.
1: How y'all doing?
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1: You doing good?
2: Everybody doing good. 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
1: yeah,
2: don't
1: baby.
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1: well, we got to warm them up. 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You know what I'm saying?
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1: The juices flowing.
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0: Drop down nine. 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
1: Y'all with us now? Y'all with us tonight? Make some noise. Come on. It's a party.
0: Come on.
1: It's a party. Because it's a party.
2: Yeah.
0: Let me hear you now. Let me hear you now. Come on. 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

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I like it when the bass and the drums kick. 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
0: I love it. I love it. Y'all with us now, right? All right, all right.
1: I think they're with us.
0: We're gonna keep the party moving.
1: Do you think they're with us? I mean, it sounds like they're with us.
0: They're with us. They're with us.
1: They just need a little.
0: Have a good time. That's exactly how you get with us.
1: They just need a little more.
0: Chill. Hey, watch this guy.
1: Hey, you know.
0: Watch this guy.
1: Vodka cranberry.
0: You've been up in the hills.
1: It's the shit. Let me tell you. Hey. Right. Vodka cranberry. See my man over there by the bar. He'll hook you up if he still has vodka.
0: All right. Let's keep this thing rocking. Shit.

0: saying? A true herbs man.
1: True.
2: Tell you what I see.
0: What do you see?
2: I tell you what I see.
0: Tell them what you see now.

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1: Nice.
0: Nice.
1: It's a fresh water party thing.
0: Fresh water party. Keeping it fresh. So fresh and so clean.
1: Y'all feeling it tonight?
0: Oh, you don't like that? You don't like it fresh and clean?
1: We're just going to try to build. We're just going to try to build.
0: I can't be fresh and clean. Come on now. It's a party, yo. Let's have some fun. Fuck it.
1: Oh, shit.
0: Vodka and cranberry, baby.
1: And Rob said, let there be light.
2: Let there be light.
1: And
2: we shall be able to see what our instruments are playing. Thank you.
1: Come down.
0: Yeah, back like that shit. Reflected off the wall, baby.
2: Yeah.
0: You know, they gave me a microphone and...
1: Watch that, man. Watch it. Take it easy. Take it easy, dude. Take it easy, man. Your glasses are fogging up. Take it easy.
0: Hot!
1: Hey, let's do this. Oh, don't tease me like that. That's fucked up, man. Oh, C note, that's tough.

0: Everybody all right? All right. 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We're going to run this next track. My name is Mo Chill. This is Gideon right here, David Gideon. We're Juice.
1: With Master B on the bassy. 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This one?

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Count Chocula in the house tonight.

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1: All right.

Tell you the truth. Tell you the truth. Tell you the truth. Tell you the truth. Tell you the truth.

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Yo, you're gonna feel this. You know us now, so if you see us on the block, throw your hands up, you know what I mean? You know, it's a pretty lady.

Yeah. All the fellas out there, say what's up. I'm trying to teach my son that, you know. I tell him, I say, yo, what's up?

0: know who you are. Report to the dance floor. When I was a youth,
1: when I was a youth,
0: when I was a youth,
1: when I was a,
0: it was just yesterday.
1: When I was a,

when you're living in a struggle. It's always been here, can't get out the bubble. Nothing new, judge, I plead. Yo, check it out, let's get keys only, keys only. Keep that rockin', keep that.

0: spot. 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
0: Wow. 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

next up is Tony D. Give it up, one love, Lorenzo Kariki, Tony D, and the rest I got yet to meet, man. 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And you know what? I only got love for him. 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She was like three, and I think I caught her, like right, oh, I caught her right there. So she's safe, she's safe, much love, much love. Thank you for singing. Blessed to Tony D. Always Tony May. That's what's up. Always Tony May. 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
1: 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Like the energy. So that makes me think of my CD, which I'm doing a CD release performance tonight, I'm happy to say. I'd like you all to have one.
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1: Share it with your friends, you know. 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

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Yeah. Got some energy up here. 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

0: 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It's been wonderful. 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Oh, this is Lorenza singing backups, y'all. 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What's up, my brother on the drum. Garen on the guitar. Yes. Ricky on keyboard.
1: Tony B.

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Yeah. Yo. 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I think we finally got this party started. Yes, for all the Juice fans out here, this is one that I'm sure y'all like. 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

0: 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I had a very strong beer. Yeah, they can pour that beer. I think it was one glass. It kept filling up.
1: Okay. What do we got? What do we got? All right. This one we call Instant Classic. Feel it. 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

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It's really easy if I can sing it. 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Yeah, all right. That's love. One more time, one more time. 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I want some of what you got. 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

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Since you're so persistent. You're so persistent. Oh, shit. This is one of my jams right here.

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I'm so hot. Could you tell them to turn off the heater? All right, all right. Just you're pulling my arm, twisting my arm.

0: Come on, guys, give it up for Juice, huh? These guys just rocked you for like 2.5 hours straight. Come on! Come on! Do you want to hear some more music? You might have to let them go to the bathroom real quick or something, but then keep screaming, though. Come on, let them know.
1: Let them know.
2: Let them know.
3: What? What? What am I doing up here right now? The sickest show of 2011 so far was right here tonight with the Juice Crew from Humboldt County, and right now, back on stage for Sunny Break Kids. Make some noise!
4: We don't know that song. Sorry, hold on.
5: Yo! They made me come back. They made me come back.
4: All right.
5: I'm lying. I wanted to come back. I wanted to come back. You know, we play all night if they let us. Thanks, Jambalaya. Remember. Give prayers out to Japan. If you want to donate. We have some donation. Talk to the persons in the front right there.
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5: 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MySpace.
4: Facebook.
5: Juice Crew. Facebook. Just check it out. Look for Humboldt County tag. Juice. Let's do this. Hey, thanks for coming out. We love y'all.

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0: 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Yeah. Thanks, y'all. Yeah.
1: Get some, baby.
0: That's right, that's right. Yeah. Yeah, hey. Rest in peace, Nate Dogg. Act like you know. Long Beach's finest. Long Beach's finest. Let's go, chronic, chronic, chronic, blow it in the air. 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I can beatbox. 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

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All right. 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I don't know. 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That girl way back there in the back. All right. We're gonna see. 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

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Man, mama. It keeps coming in and coming out. I think we're sucking too much power. Sucking too much juice. Yeah. Yeah.

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Make a round of applause for yourself tonight. You got it. You got it. You got it. You got it. We got it. We got it. Let's share it. Boom. What do we got? What do we got? What do we got? Smack it down.

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One glass kept filling up. What do we got? All right. This one we call Instant Classic.

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0: songs out. Yo! 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You know, we play all night if they let us. Thanks, Jambalaya. Remember. Remember. Get prayers out to Japan. If you want to donate, donate. We have some donation. Talk to the persons in the front right there.
1: Donate.
0: 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Your website? MySpace.
1: Facebook.
0: Juice Crew. Facebook. Just check it out. Look for Humboldt County tag. Juice. Let's do this.
2: Hey,
0: thanks for coming out. 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
1: Yeah. Mad love for the Howleys.
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1: What? Where are they?
0: Politrix fighting for who potties better. I throw a party that don't require cheddar. 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
1: what
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1: 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Large every time, the man from Chile, the man from Maui, up in the area every
0: my
1: time.
0: Boys from Hawaii in the place.
1: Watch him on.
0: Yeah, I tell him, say, watch it now.
1: Sure.
0: Hey, you want to hear something now?
1: Come with the Gideon. What you have?
0: Just give me the bass line real quick, yeah, Star.
1: Bass and bass.
0: Bass.

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1: Who that?
0: Cha-la-la-la-la, welcome Leola. Cha-la-la-la-la, welcome Leola. Gideon Sound from out of California.
1: What?
0: Why me a go do me burn them little Sonya?

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And him go well deep, but he got the sickest flows. And they ask him in brethren, got that shit on video. And I gonna send it in to San Clemente to Surfer Magazine. I saw it go, go, go. And I seen it say, we just so paddle out and D's hit the peak. You know, he ripped that

0: rapper Troy Perez. 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I want to them, and I want to da da da da da. 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
1: Got that? 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

0: am hypnotized. 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
1: In Jeff Fire again. 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

0: have to know. 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That was clean, though. That was fucking clean. 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All right. I forgot what the song was. What was it?
1: It was. It was sick.
2: I played it again real quick. 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
0: bass. 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He's like, yeah, that was that reggaeton? Is that what you were trying to? Oh, man. Fuck. Jaybird strikes again. 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
2: Is that right?
1: Hey, I'm in this reggae shop right here where he's playing. I'm in the guy in the braided and shit. 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
2: Damn, that's nice.
1: It's Baby nice. 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Yes, there I am, I'm the guy in the breeze. White guy, yes, him the pump. All right.
2: Damn, okay. I see you.
1: Yeah, it's Baby Sham, we love
2: big
1: him.
2: Head, big head.
1: How y'all feeling? 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
2: All right. What's up?
1: Ramble on, Rose.
2: All right. 1, 2, 1, 2. This
1: last
2: West
1: song.
2: Coast, West Coast motion, emotion. 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We the Juice Crew coming through.

0: it out. 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
1: Easy.
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Thanks, y'all. 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

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Music is a mission and no competition. 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
0: Hey, you see, when they play dancehall music get rough.
2: Whoa,
0: sometimes.
2: Fire.
0: Sometimes
2: fire.
0: Dancehall music I get rough.
2: Fire.
0: I get rougher than Woo. 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Sometimes Woo-hoo. They get tougher than tough.
2: That's too hot.
0: Chew your joke, you no bluff. If you got this stuff, then bring it then.
2: Rude.
0: Sometimes you have to sing it then.
2: So y'all feeling good tonight? Y'all feel that? Yeah, that's nice. That's nice. We gonna do the reggae thing. I know y'all like that. Y'all like reggae music? Wait, hold. I say, do y'all like reggae music?

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What's up?

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Hey, big up yourself, Jambalaya. Make some noise. 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Get this thing popping off tonight. Hey, if you didn't know, this is Mission Critical. It's a critical situation here. Mission Critical, big up DJ Dope Cowboy. Big up Jambalaya. Big up Juice Crew. Coming live and direct. 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

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We got DJ Dub Cowboy on the ones and twos. Check it out. We gonna hit this next track. 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We gonna come back. 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

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If you love the weed, holla so early. Lalalalalalalalalalalalalalalalalalalalalalalalalalalalalalalalalalalalalalalalalalalalalalalalalalalalalalalalalalalalalalalalalalalalalalalalalalalalalalalalalalalalalalalalalalalalalalalalalalalalalalalalalalalalalalalalalalalalalalalalalalalalalalalalalalalalalalalalalalalalalalalalalalalalalalalalalalalalalalalalalalalalalalalalalalalalalalalalalalalalalalalalalalalalalalalalalalalalalalalala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

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Hey, if you didn't know, how y'all feeling? Y'all feeling good? We feeling good? Check it out. Look up there. There's a camera up there. Everybody wave up there. We're streaming live right now on the internet across the world. So all you beautiful ladies, don't do nothing crazy. All right? 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Popping off. Yeah. Don't take it personal. It's just business, homie. You acting like you do, but do you really know me? Don't take it personal. It's just business, homie. 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'Cause I'm a J to the U, E.

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I'm an ace to the U, MC. Humboldt County.

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That's a new track. That's hot. That's hot right there. 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You know what I'm saying? Boots knocker. Yeah. We gon' keep the energy popping. Building and building and building and building.

Youth I was a house rocker. Now they call me Chill, the boots knocker. And every time they come, bass and drums, bass and drums, bass and drums. Make some noise, people. Yow! Dump the bass, C-note on the bass, C-note on the bass, J-Bird on the drums. 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

0: Boom! 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Y'all gonna hang out?
1: Where we at? Yeah, I think so. Where we at? Where we are right now? What's next? Step ahead of Snap?
0: Yo! We only got so much time, so I'm not gonna give you my normal wisdom in between tracks. I know you guys really look forward to that. I'm just gonna just keep it flying. Hey, did I tell you my daughter's birthday was tonight? Did I say that? Everybody say happy birthday, Jada! She better have her ass in bed right now. She'll hear you in her dreams. Run it, run it, run it, run it, run it.

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He was just walking by and he heard the jam and wanted to step up. All right. We got one more and then we're gonna let DJ Cowboy spin some tracks. Act like you know what's happening. You know what's happening. Don't look at me like I'm crazy. All right, this is a new track. Check it out. 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What's up? I want all the girls, you pour to the dance floor right now. 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This is important, kind of a message song. It's a message song. It's not like Marvin Gaye. 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
0: pom. And we didn't plan it.
1: Yeah.
0: But the Nani was so good.
1: The Nani was so good.
0: I stuck it right in and I forgot my hood. Another.
1: It's the classic.
0: It's the classic.
1: Another.
0: To slap your ass to.
1: Another inception. Another
0: juice inception.
2: Can't follow that for some reason. Right now. The wrong thing was gonna come out.

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0: That's to you, ladies.
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1: Faster than the speed of light, indeed I ride. Keep turning up my shine until the brightness make them see the light. 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

0: than no one else. 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Yeah. 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
1: Yeah, yeah, yeah. What's up, everybody? Happy New Year. 2008 gonna be great. Bless y'all, happy. East in New Bay. 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
1: One more time for DJ Gideon on the track, y'all. Yeah!

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Yeah. Hey, people. You ever heard of Lion Camp? Have you heard of Lion Camp? Make some noise, people. Lion Camp is an association of artists. That last tune was a combination with Winstrong. We played a combination with Capleton earlier. Jason is in Tahoe. He took his kids snowboarding, man. It's all good. But this next tune happens to be a combination with Mr. Jason. Yeah. And it's about the people who talk too much about other people, you know? 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

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Sister Bianca Mankai and Sister Iris, y'all. They're going to give you some strong woman reggae music, as I would say. 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

0: Makabisha Dube, Happy New Year.
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2: Have a time, man.
3: Have a time.
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3: Yeah.
4: Gideon has a bong here. I don't know if you guys want to take a.
5: Yeah, that bro, I'm fable.
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0: My crew coming. 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He got a problem, I think he's conceited. He is not conceited.

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I only come to educate the mass of young people. 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
0: Troy Perez, original farmer,
1: that's
0: man.
1: Right.
0: Easy star.
1: Give it up for the harvest tonight. Yes, yes.
0: The harvest. Outlaw in the area.
1: Many pumpkins coming off the patch.
0: Sha la la la la, welcome the outlaw. Bad gun off over Colorado. This pony war path, put it, come on, look for.

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Ganja feel legal, say the ganja feel legal, say the ganja feel legal down in this Iowa. Ganja feel legal, say the ganja feel legal, say ganja feel legal up in this area. Ganja feel legal, say the ganja feel legal, say the ganja feel legal in this Iowa. Ganja feel legal, say the ganja feel legal, say the ganja feel legal up in this area. Ganja we smoke, we know want no other. Big ganja tree, what look like my mother. This a big ganja weed, what a smoke in a me room, and I know it.

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1: 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Mad love for the Howleys.

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1: Bring Politrix. 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
0: Politrix.
1: What? Where are they?
0: Politrix fighting for who parties better. I throw a party that don't require cheddar. 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
1: 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Large every time, the man from Chile, the man from Maui, up in the area every
0: my
1: time.
0: Boys from Hawaii in the
1: watch him on.
0: Fire, tell him, say, watch it now.
1: Sure.
0: Hey, you want to hear something now?
1: You come with a Gideon. Now? What you have?
0: Just give me the bass line real quick, yeah, star.
1: Bass.
0: Tell him, everyone is gonna like this.
1: Sure.
0: You will never forget this. 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

0: stop. 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

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And all of them are there rough on echo sound dung in the town, the math for drop. While we trace our dead body in a truck. I tell you said I'm breaking down so many walls, they call me liberator. Sound man now if you can't put your hand upon the fader. 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Cause after the show, begging a check for the creator. And to our sexy body, yeah, we link with you later. Take you higher than an Empire State Elevator. Never realized that I and I was such a perpetrator. And an outdoor homegrown, never need a generator. Cause I'm in an outsteader. Tchaw. Is a hot stepper coming hotter than the Chilean pepper. Motherfuckers in the place say kachai. And when you see me upon the mic, throw your spliffs up high, cause we done blaze it up. Whether in Santiago or Valparaiso, you just don't know how we go. And if we coming back in Navinia, I have to tell the girl come closer, cariña, because you don't know how this mean to me. Bossa Española in our office daily. And I tell you, say you don't know what this means to me. Diaz, step upon the mic, grita huevón.

0: Diaz, how does that how does the first part of that Clandestino go?
1: Estaba con la pena, yo con la

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It's time to burn some weed, you know, no say yes indeed. 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

0: 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Call now run the head, they want to be me. When if they no say one thing, them conceal me. 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And if they no say yeah, them want to tell them. When if they no say some fussy me, I gonna smell them. One, we don't follow what I compel them. I don't say, I don't say, juice crew. Yo, they lifted, I you know, higher than the ceiling. Burn up my weed and you know say, ultimate feeling. The weed will make me high, trying to help me high. Must testify, weed will make me high. Like the weed on the sun and the sky. Come up and read it, me have to tell the girl why. Yeah, yo, me have to try. I'm no shy guy. Step up to the girl and true me say I got. You got this zoom thing, in a your boom thing. One big step up to the girl and say something. You got the bum thing, but nothing to say. Woo! Alright. Run some old school reggae.
1: Boom.
0: That's alright. Alright, to the people watching the video.
1: Okay, where you at? Where's some incense burning? Yeah, put it down if it's about time. I had to let it go because. In and out, I figured if it's. That's Dia's rhythm right there.
2: Smokey's alright as long as it's smelling correct.
1: That was your rhythm.
3: How many tears I shed?
0: We got my boy Colin, my boy Jay Bird on the drums.
3: How's it going,
0: the top tongue,
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0: Keep it tight like a drum.
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1: 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THCCC to the K. Humboldt County, you know that manifest got it that way. 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

0: What was that that edgier one that we played that last practice? 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
1: those what?
0: Could have been because it devolved and then now, you know, something different.

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0: 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Let them feel that Shamrock love.

That's right.

Yep, yep, you heard it here. 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Yeah, we only got a little bit of time, so we just gonna keep firing away if you don't mind.

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They said they love it. 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God bless America.

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This next one we call the Phantom Rhythm. The Phantom Rhythm is just a rhythm that kind of, you know, takes control of you. And, you know, that's why we call it the Phantom. Please just enjoy it for your listening pleasure. If you feel like dancing, you know what I'm saying, just jump up and take your panties off and just do your thing. I ain't mad at you, girl. It's a phantom. It's a phantom.

0: it on time, man. If you're going to have a major part like that, can't be drinking, man. No, in the middle.
1: Yo! Let's try it. Yeah.
0: What? See, the Phantom has a mind of its own. So I'm gonna try something different on this. Like, you know, the way, the delivery. Trying to nail down. What you say? Come again.

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Thanks for indulging me. I'm trying to sing it a little bit more. You know, I'm trying to sing a little more and add some melodies to the whole thing. Well, you know, okay, one thing I'm pissed about. Same shit that we always have, you know, like I gotta go out and listen to it.

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1: We got.
2: 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Yeah.

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Whoa, let Jah bless me. All right. Jah really love to see you with that good intention. A song can build your hope but never let it run down. 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

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Whoa, let Jah bless me. Alright. 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

0: 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I kind of like the effect of doing it just half as long, just kind of like leave them hanging. Yeah.
1: Are we doing that
0: right? Yeah.
2: 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Let's do this now.

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That's okay, cause I got the full power. I got the cool now, I keep it cold night. I keep it coming now, I got the insight. She said she wanna make me do it high. She wanna make my climax right. 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

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The flag up in the light. You know she's doing right. I don't know how I got here, but I'm glad it's fucking New Year.

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Eventually, I'm telling you, there's a bunch of people gonna come in here. They're all gonna be drunk. They're gonna be out of control.

That's how we do it. Grooving. 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Give it up for the band. It's my homies over there. Let them feel the love. Let them feel that Shamrock love.